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1: And get advice, ask for advice, get money twice. I'm from the dirty, but that Chico nice. Y'all call it a moment, I call it life.

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1: 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I'm from the dirty, but that Chico nice. Y'all call it a moment, I call it life.

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2: Okay. But here's another one I could screw up.
3: What is it?
2: Am I gonna do this by myself?
3: Yeah, you should do it by yourself. Do it by yourself.
2: Okay. Well, I think I'll try it in a different key. I'll try it in the normal key.
3: Yeah.
2: If it sounds bad, these people are just gonna have to wait.
4: Escucha la mejor música en RadioGuadalix.es.